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1: Justin Bieber, who's Canadian and a lefty. Perfect for International Left-Handers Day. Where are my lefties at? I'm not. I'm right-handed. But remember, I remember all the left-handed students struggling to do their work on their chair desk back in the day. It was brutal. We're the Bay's number one for relaxing favorites after work and for the ride home, 98.1 The Breeze. Tony Sandoval with you. I want to congratulate Nicole from Concord, who picked up 4 tickets to go see the Giants. The Giants versus the Rockies this Saturday at Oracle Park, courtesy of Toyota. It's another Fiesta Gigante Saturday, so congratulations. I hope the Giants win. It's been a rough season for the Giants, so I'm hoping that the Niners won't disappoint. They're having their home opener tonight. It's preseason, but they're playing tonight in Levi's Stadium. So if you're stuck on the 101 South, now you know why. And I have more music for you right after the show break. 98.1 The Breeze.
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Folks heading back to the East Bay, those who left the house uneasy this morning because the earthquake in San Leandro, we felt it in San Francisco as well. 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

0: You two for the ride home. The Bay's number one for relaxing favorites. After work, 98.1 The Breeze. And a beloved Oakland restaurant is closing its doors after more than two decades. The home of Chicken and Waffles near Jack London Square is serving its last meal at the end of August. They opened up in the early 2000s. It was a go-to spot. Some real hearty soul food. Used to go there, get dinner before catching a show at Yoshi's. So love going out to Derek, the owner, and his staff. Pretty sad. Tony Sandoval with ya. And if you're feeling sad, happy, or glad, Delilah has the record for you. She's up next starting at 7 to take care of your requests, dedications, and stories from the heart. She's up next on 98.1 The Breeze.
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0: That's UB40. And I Be Leaving. That is it for me. Delilah's up next, starting at 7 to take care of you and yours. How many, I'm sure many of you, how many of you have dealt with a broken heart? Ever felt like a sucker for love? Well, imagine being depressed because of a broken heart, and it's your birthday. Delilah has some wonderful, comforting words for Trisha, who's only 23. We'll find out what she has to say because she's up next. 98.1 The Breeze.
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0: Hi, Trisha. How are you tonight?
1: Actually, today is my birthday, and it's just been a little rough because I haven't been able to see my family lately, and I've been dealing with depression, so I would just like something for encouragement.
0: How old are you?
1: 23.
0: 23, and what seems to be the root of your depression? Is that a mental health issue you struggle with all the time, or has this been triggered by something?
1: I think it's just been triggered by something because I was actually recently engaged and we called that off, and then I started seeing someone new and I just feel like I had been led on because in the end he just didn't want to pursue an absolute future.
0: So you were engaged for how long?
1: We were engaged, actually Valentine's Day would have been a year, and I called it off a couple months ago. It wasn't a healthy relationship at all. I wasn't happy.
0: Do you know how good and healthy and mature that was of you to say, this is red flags and I'm not going any further down this path?
1: Yeah. I mean, I try to look at it that way, but sometimes I feel like a fool for falling for them.
0: No. It's never foolish to love. It is never, ever foolish to love. But when you saw the dangers and you saw that neither situation was what God intended for you, you had the wisdom to put the brakes on and walk away. Honey, you're doing awesome. I'm proud of you.
1: Well, thank you.
0: In a few years, or maybe even a few months, however long it takes for God to heal your heart, you will meet somebody that will honor you and will respect you and will want to commit to you, who won't put you down. And as bad as it hurts and as depressed and lonely as you are, you're looking to the future knowing that you deserve better, right?
1: Right.
0: So just be patient.
1: All right.
0: God bless you.

0: Hey, it's Delilah. Come on in and make yourself at home. Tonight, we're going to talk about so many things, about life and love, about rekindling old romances, maybe about finding the love of your life, about having your heart broken and then finding the person that loves you, baggage and all, loves you enough to help you unpack that baggage. If you have a story to share, reach out. I would love to hear from you tonight. 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

0: I help you tonight?
1: Hey, how are you? Well, my ex-girlfriend, Lauren, she's infatuated with your show. Like, every time, like, she would come into my car, the first thing she would do was race the dial so she could just hear you talk to your listeners.
0: Wait, back up. Justin, you said she's your ex-girlfriend?
1: Yeah, she's my ex-girlfriend.
0: And what's her name?
1: Her name's Lauren.
0: So Lauren likes listening to my show, but you got the boot?
1: Well, I mean, yeah, you could say that.
0: Well, did she give you the boot, or did you give her the boot?
1: It was mutual. I mean, I'm in college, and she's a senior in high school, and it just was better for both of us if it just came to an end. But we're still really good friends.
0: So how come it sounds to me like in your voice that you would give anything to kiss her face again?
1: Because maybe that's a little bit true.
0: Maybe that's a little bit. Yeah, maybe kind of. I want her back, Delilah. I miss her. Oh, my God. I miss her.
1: Yeah. You could say that.
0: Okay, that'll just be our little secret, buddy. I won't mention it to hardly anybody.
1: Why do I not trust that at all?
0: Well, maybe one or two people, but no more than that.
1: I'm sure you'll do the right thing.
0: You have a good night.
1: Thank you very much.

0: celebrating a summer night with you. It is some summertime, the dog days of summer. Although you couldn't tell it, I was at the store yesterday with my kids, and there's Christmas decorations everywhere and Halloween decorations everywhere. I'm like, what? It's August. It's August. Can we enjoy summertime? Nope. There were reindeer. There were Santa Claus things. There were spooky Halloween stuff everywhere. I am firmly planted in the dog days of summer, enjoying these last few weeks of summer. Thank you for enjoying this night with me. You're listening to Delilah on 98.1 The Breeze.
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0: Hi, good evening. Welcome to the Delilah Show. Who is this?
1: This is Grace. I've been listening to your show for as long as I can remember.
0: Hi, Grace. Welcome aboard. Is this the first time you've called in?
1: Yeah.
0: I'm glad you made it through. What can I do for you?
1: I'd like to dedicate a song to my fiance. We've been through a lot of ups and downs lately, and I don't know. He's just stuck by my side and been really great through the entire ride. So,
0: mostly ups, mostly downs, or have they evened out?
1: Mostly ups. Lately, we've had a lot of problems with family and stuff, and it's kind of gotten between us, but we're just trying to not let it because I'm the happiest and healthiest when he's by my side. So,
0: how old are you?
1: 22.
0: So you're still young, and family still has a lot of influence.
1: Yeah.
0: Are they trying to talk you out of being together or just out of getting married right away?
1: Well, now it's together kind of in general, but
0: his family doesn't appreciate you, or your family doesn't appreciate him, or equal amounts of both?
1: My family likes him quite a bit. I'm just not their favorite.
0: Okay, so your family loves him. His family's not crazy about you.
1: Yeah. He's the baby, so they're probably just, I don't know, afraid of losing him or something.
0: That's exactly probably what they're afraid of. I mean, if you're a good person and you're not going to break his heart or, you know, cause him to become a drug addict or something, I would say they just don't want to let go.
1: Yeah.
0: Just be yourself and love him and be good to him, and they'll either realize that you're the best thing that ever happened to him and that he adores you, or they won't, but you're not going to be able to sway them one way or the other.
1: Yeah. I feel myself bouncing back already just with the space.
0: So long as he knows that you're a good person and he believes in you, hopefully they'll come around. They either will or they won't, but you can't make someone love you. Trust me, I've tried.
1: Yeah.
0: So I will play a song for you and for your future husband.
1: Thank you.
0: Hang in there, honey. I think you sound like a sweetheart.
1: Thank you. It was so nice talking to you. I'm like starstruck right now.
0: Good night.
1: I hope you have

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3: This is a chance for you to proclaim your love, to stand on top of a mountain, to scream with your heart, I love my sweetheart, whoever they might be, or to say I'm sorry, or to say I want to try again. Whatever you need to say, you can say it here on this show, so long as it's not hurtful, so long as it's uplifting. We're not here to hurt anyone or to be unkind. You found The Breeze 98.1.

0: John Michael, what can I do for you?
1: I just wanted to dedicate a song to somebody.
0: Go ahead.
1: It is a girlfriend of mine. I went to school with her last year as a freshman, and we're kind of taking a break right now, but it looks like I may have to transfer schools, and I won't be there with her anymore.
0: So you're taking a break just because summer's here, or you're taking a break from your relationship?
1: I think it's kind of a combination of both. What happened was I kind of did a few things that I probably shouldn't have. It was more of like a thing, like I kind of ignored her a little bit. She decided she wanted to take a little break, and I think it also had something to do with the summer, but during our break, I thought about our relationship a lot, and when it comes down to it, I love her, and I just wanted to dedicate a song to her, and I pretty much wanted to tell her that no matter what happens, whether we get back together or not, that I always will love her, and that won't ever change.
0: So you say you made some mistakes, you didn't pay attention to her.
1: Yeah. I should have given her more attention than I did.
0: So you were kind of putting her on the back burner, putting her on hold, putting your relationship on hold while you were doing what? What was taking your attention?
1: I think kind of this was my first big relationship, and I was kind of afraid to jump in and be in love with somebody. And she jumped in a lot earlier than me. I think it kind of scared me a little bit, so I kind of pushed away.
0: And now you're going, what was I thinking? I had this sweet, nice, beautiful girl who loved me and adored me, and I threw it away.
1: Exactly.
0: What's her name?
1: Her name's Erin.
0: Okay, let me see what I can do. You call her and invite her to join us via the airwaves.
1: Okay.

0: Have you noticed how easily we get offended? We have taken being offended to an all new level. Offense is not the answer. Being offended is not the answer. When you walk around with a chip on your shoulder waiting for somebody to knock it off, you are letting go of your own peace of mind. You are giving somebody else permission to get in the driver's seat of your car, the car of your emotions. You are saying, go ahead, take away my peace of mind. Take it away. Years and years ago, 40 years ago, I was married to somebody that didn't look like me. And a lot of people got offended by that. And they would say cruel things, foolish things, stupid things. And my then husband, God has since called him home, but he would look at me and he would say, rise above it. Rise above it. Rise above it. Don't let foolish people pull you down to the gutter. That was one of the sweetest gifts that man gave me. Well, that and our son and some amazing memories. Take back the keys to the car of your emotions and drive away with your peace intact. Just a thought, wanted to share that. 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

0: Cindy, hi. You've called the Delilah Show. What can I do for you?
1: I just wanted to see if you can give me some advice about somebody I met.
0: Someone you met? What kind of advice are we looking for?
1: It seems like he said he loved me, but he can't seem to commit because of his job. But something doesn't add up, and I can't figure it out.
0: And have you been dating this whole time?
1: We're not committed, but we see each other here and there.
0: So you see him, but not on a regular basis?
1: No.
0: And does he live in your area?
1: No, about 45 minutes apart.
0: How often does he call?
1: It's scatter, whenever he feels like it.
0: So he's not really committed to this relationship at all. You're just kind of convenient because you adore him.
1: Right. And then, you know, when we get together, we have a good time. And he say, you know, you're everything I'm looking for in a woman. You're attractive. You act together. You're smart. You're funny. I love you. I want the best for you.
0: But then he doesn't follow through and he doesn't call and he doesn't make
1: exactly.
0: it regular. So his actions,
1: exactly.
0: his actions are speaking a whole lot louder than his words.
1: Right.
0: But you're like me. You hear those words and you love those words and you want to believe those words.
1: And it seems like something is not adding up. And
0: What's not adding up is that he's not totally and completely into this relationship.
1: Right, you know, if I'm all that, then you should do what it takes to have me.
0: Right, but he's not willing to do what it takes to have you, so you need to say, you know what, my dance card's full, buddy. Next! Easier said than done when you're crazy about someone, huh?
1: Right.

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0: If you are struggling this summer to be excited, to look forward to something, if you are stymied, stuck because of things outside of your control, can I just suggest you try an attitude of gratitude? You try counting your blessings, counting the things you're grateful for, the people that are in your life, the joy that you've experienced, the mountains that you've climbed, the successes that you've had, the camping trips or hiking trips you've been on. Count the blessings that have been heaped upon you. Trust me, there are many. If you are listening to my voice, if you are living in an area that has access to the internet, to running water, to electricity, you, my friend, are blessed. We take so much for granted. So many things we take for granted. Count your blessings. Start right now. Write a list and focus on those things. And I promise you, if you do that every day for a week, your mental health will improve. It's not a cure for anything. I'm not saying that. But I'm saying you will start feeling joy again. It transforms your mind and your whole life. Think about the good things. We'll be back. 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

back to Delilah at Night with your requests and dedications at 1-888-6-DELILAH. 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

0: love you.
1: Hi, David. What can I do for you?
2: Yes, I don't know if you could pick a song for my wife. She's been with me for since I got out of the military, honorable discharge because I had an injury. And she's been there for me through good and bad. She even helped me out off my feet in my times of need. And she's been everything for me.
1: And what's her name?
2: Her name is Jessica.
1: So Jessica has been there through the good and the bad. What is the worst time you two have faced together that you can share? I don't mean to embarrass you, but the toughest thing that you two have seen each other through?
2: It's honestly, like, I learned from mistakes is that I cheated on her once. And from that day on, I vowed never to do that again because I have a daughter of mine that's 2 years old that I don't want my daughter to go something like that.
1: So you've realized that betraying the one you love, really not a good idea.
2: Yeah. So we went through a whole therapy session and everything, and she really has been there for me. And I've been there for her and supporting every need of hers.
1: So she's been able to forgive you, and you guys have been able to move forward.
2: Yes.
1: Isn't it nice when you're given that gift of grace when somebody knows that you've really messed up? I mean, I have made some huge, huge mess ups in my life, and thank God that there are people in my life that love me in spite of my bad choices.
2: Yeah, it takes guts to admit it, and it took me a while, and I try to move heaven and hell to actually make sure that I don't lose her. And just every time I have a chance, I try to do something out of the ordinary so she knows that I still love her so much.

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0: Dave, what can I do for you?
1: I have a long-lost crush. 33 years ago, I met this girl, and I shivered, and I asked her out for a date, and she said yes. And we went to a dance, and I didn't know how to dance, and that didn't matter. We giggled the whole night long. And I haven't seen this friend of mine for, well, the past 34 years, and I made a call to her mother, and she put me in contact with her daughter, and times have changed, but I still just wanted to thank this girl for holding my hand, and I apologize for letting go of her hand, and just wanted to keep it simple and just say that the dates that we had were just a couple of gallons of gasoline and a couple of sticks of Wrigley's spearmint or whatever gum. It was just simple bike rides, swimming, kissing and holding hands.
0: And it still warms your heart to this day to think about those simple things.
1: It was just the most down-to-earth time in my life. And I want to give credit to this woman for having changed my whole perspective, although it took me almost three decades later to realize how much she meant to me after we went our own ways. And even though we made phone contact, that's about all that will remain is our friendship in each other's hearts, because there's adult situations, marriages and such that keep us apart. But we're still great friends, and I'll always remember PJ.
0: I'll play a song to bring back the memories of those simple times and those simple days and that simple love.
1: Thank you.

0: If you've listened to the show for any length of time, then you know my heart has been broken over and over and over by addictions. We've all been broken by this affliction. There's no family that I know of that is untouched by this devastating disease. I want to be clear, I'm not judging at all, because I have my own addictions. I've been in a 12-step program for years, and I certainly don't give up easily on anyone. I don't. But I'm learning through hard work that I can't fix it. It's a heart-wrenching thing. Addiction affects so many families. I am committed to this message to anyone who is struggling right now. If you have someone that you love that is suffering with this, please know I understand. I do. And I want you to connect with the resources that will save you. Something to think about as we slip through this night together. You're listening to Lila on 98.1 The Breeze.
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0: Hi, thanks for calling. Who's on the phone line with me tonight?
1: Samantha.
0: Samantha, what can I do for you?
1: Well, I was wondering if you could play a song for a special someone for me.
0: Who are you thinking of?
1: His name is Eli.
0: And who is Eli?
1: Someone I have a crush on.
0: A crush. Now, is he aware of your feelings, or is this sort of a secret up until now?
1: Well, we've been friends, so...
0: But does he know that you want to take it from the friends to the I want to kiss your face?
1: No, he hasn't figured that out right now.
0: Hasn't figured it... Well, do you want me to keep it our little secret, or can I talk about it on the radio?
1: You can talk about it on the radio.
0: Okay. What song can I play for you?
1: Well, I was hoping you could pick one out for me.
0: Okay, I will do that for you.
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0: Are you getting ready to head off to college? Or maybe your son or daughter is. Shoot, as many generations of folks that listen to the show, maybe it's your grandson or granddaughter that's heading off. Are they excited about the possibilities that lie ahead? Are you nervous about the possibilities that lie ahead? If you would like to make a dedication to somebody who is spreading their wings to fly, to reach for their dreams, to reach for the stars, call me and I will find a song to remind them that while they are reaching for their dreams and spreading their wings, there are a whole lot of people at home loving them and praying for them, and they will always have that support. We'll be back. 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

0: Hi, good evening. This is Delilah. Who is with me on the phone line?
1: This is Michael.
0: Hi, Michael. Welcome, my friend. What can I do for you?
1: Yes, hi, Mama D. I've been listening to you for a long time, since I was 5 years old.
0: Welcome home, child. What can I do for you tonight?
1: Just want to call and thank you for everything that you have done. And I talked to you a few years ago when you sent me an autograph, and I still have that in my room on my wall and everything.
0: And is there something I can play for your heart tonight?
1: Just whatever you want to play. And just one of my TikTokers, I'm live, and they told me, you should try talking to Delilah. I'm like, I can't get through. It's so hard. And then I got right through. I'm like, wow.
0: See? It's not that hard. Well, it is that hard sometimes, but I'm glad you made it through, and I'm going to play a song just for you.
1: Okay, thank you so much for all you do.
0: Thank you. Good night.

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3: Aren't warm summer evenings the best? I love the warmly kissed breeze. Being able to laze around outside without a jacket and stargaze. I love these warm nights. Thank you for being here with us tonight. You found The Breeze 98.1.

0: going to celebrate our 50th wedding anniversary in a few days. And I was wondering if you have something really sentimental and love, that kind of a song.
1: 50 years?
0: Yes, I can't believe it. I can't believe it. It's hard for me to say it because it's been so long. And there have been a lot of very, very good times and some bad.

0: came through the strongest?
1: The toughest was my husband lost his eyesight, and that was a very, very hard thing to take. He goes right on as though nothing had happened, and just we keep going like that every day, and I think that's been hard to conquer.
0: Wow, Emily, I'm so proud of you, too.
1: Oh, thank you.
0: I can't even imagine the tenacity and the determination and the commitment and everything that it must take to hang in there and hold together for 50 years.
1: I know it. It really does. It takes determination. It takes love. It takes patience. It takes happiness. It takes sadness and everything just all put together.
0: It doesn't hurt that he's easy on the eyes either, huh?
1: Oh, no. I think I fell in love with him because he was so good looking.
0: Of course you did. He probably caught your breath the first time you saw him. Did he have you at hello?
1: Yes. Well, we've had a lot of bad times, too, but I think the good ones probably outnumber the bad.
0: Well, let me find something sweet, something sentimental, something that rejoices in your 50 years.
1: Thank you.

0: Eyes of Faith makes stunningly good-looking eyeglasses. I should know, they're the only glasses I wear. 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

0: What can I do for you tonight?
1: Oh, I wanted to tell you about my new best friend, Scott. I met him 2.5 years on the internet ago, and he lives 40 miles away, but he comes over when he can, and he just helps me out. He put lattice up. He fixes stuff for me. Anyways, my point is that he's really a hero because this man is, he's in the Air Force Reserve, he's in the Civil Air Patrol, and he's a volunteer fireman. So on top of that, he's my new best friend. So he's my hero.
0: And is he your sweetheart or just
1: yes,
0: a friend?
1: Yes, he's my sweetheart.
0: Then why are you being coy about that then?
1: It's taken time because we're both older. So we've taken our time and I think we're in love.
0: Good for you.
1: Yeah.
0: And what do you want to hear for him tonight?
1: I want to hear You Can Be My Hero by Enrique.
0: I will play that for you.
1: Okay. Nice to talk to you. I love your show. I listen to it every night.
0: Thank
1: my
0: you.
1: My daughter does too. She said hi.
0: All right. You have
1: Thank
0: a good night.
1: Thank you so much.
2: Let me be your hero. Would you dance?

you cry if you saw me crying? And would you save my soul tonight?

0: There is a man who's an author. He's a pastor. I've met him. I love him. His name is Max Lucado. And he said, the people who make a difference are not the ones with the credentials, but the ones with the concern. The ones with the concern. Be concerned about one another. The world's gone crazy. There's no doubt about that. I say that all the time, but it's true. There's so much division and distrust. Be the neighbor that's concerned. Be the neighbor that reaches out in love. Don't worry about your credentials or what you're wearing or how fancy your car is. That doesn't matter. The people who make a difference are the ones who are concerned, the ones who are caring. Give of your time. That is the most thoughtful gift of all. 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

'cause you may. Kristen Campbell, a tired mom, for good reasons, wrote this letter, and I wanted to play a song for you, Kristen, and all moms who are going above and beyond. She says, I've listened to your program for so many years. It's been through your program that I found special songs for each of my four children, and I've put the lyrics to those songs in their baby books. Two of my children are autistic, and listening to your music has more than once eased my soul and theirs. Their daddy and I recently divorced, and I had to ask a lot of my children while I put myself through nursing school so that I could support them. They've been awesome through it all. They are such beautiful souls. I used to run on about 90% self-pity, but now when I listen to your show, I take away more than 90% encouragement. Your show is a blessing. Thank you and all your listeners for giving your energy each night to people that you may not know on a personal level, but you know us all on a soul level. However, it feels that the strength I felt for a while does tend to escape me at times. I'd like to humbly ask for you to choose a song for me. Right now, I could use a little extra boost of relief. Thank you, Delilah, for all that you do. Kristen, thank you for all that you do. Thank you for caring, for continuing, for not giving up, and for recognizing the precious souls that have been entrusted into your care. And here's a song just for you.

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4: 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We are here to celebrate with you when you are doing something right. We are here to let you know that we're proud of you. And if you are proud of someone else, we are here to pass that information along.
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1: Bridget, what can I do for you?
0: Well, Delilah, first of all, I want to tell you that I love your show, and I love you.
1: Well, thank you.
0: I actually talked to you about 3.5 years ago. And back then, I was in a bad relationship, and you really helped me out a lot. And I wanted to say thank you for that, because you helped me get out of it.
1: Wow. And what did I say that was helpful?
0: Well,
1: run from the jerk?
0: I think I was falling into a bad pattern. I was a lot younger then, and you told me exactly, I remember your words, you said, honey, forgiveness and reconciliation are two completely different things.
1: Ain't that the truth?
0: And you opened my eyes, and thanks to you, I found the man that was for me, and I was married 7-8 months ago now.
1: And he's a good guy.
0: Oh, yes. Oh, I love him with all my heart.
1: He treats you with dignity and respect?
0: Absolutely.
1: Good.
0: And right now we're going through a difficult time. He's actually in the military, and he got sent away. And we've been married 8 months, so it's very difficult. We can't talk. There's no communication or email or anything, and it's getting tough. So I wanted to send my blessings out to all the soldiers out there and all the families of the soldiers. It's very tough on us as well, but all my prayers are with them all and with my husband tonight. And I'm thinking about him, and I know he can't hear me, but I do want to let everyone know that I love him so much.

0: 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One called Love Someone with Delilah, where I talk to artists, actors, singers, songwriters, record producers, people who use their gifts to try to make the world a better place. 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

0: Randy, hi. Thank you for being patient. What can I do for you?
1: Well, I'm going to be proposing to my girlfriend.
0: What's her name?
1: Alisa.
0: Okay, do me a favor.
1: Okay.
0: First off, how old are you?
1: I'm 23.
0: How long have you dated Alisa?
1: About a year.
0: Okay, and she has the qualities that you would want in a forever life partner?
1: Yes, she does.
0: Does your mother agree with this?
1: Yes.
0: Okay. That said, Randy, get down on one knee.
1: Okay.
0: And say to Alisa whatever is on your heart.
1: Okay.
0: Are you down on one knee?
1: Yes, I am.
0: Okay. Go ahead.
1: Oh, okay. Alisa, I'd like to say that it's been about a year. I know you've been wanting things to go a little quicker than normal, but I do know that now that something I should have realized years ago, but that I truly am in love with you, and I want to spend the rest of my life with you. So I hope that you will accept my proposal, and would you marry me?
0: And have you got something, you know, kind of sparkly?
1: Yes, I do.
0: All right. What song is your song for Alisa tonight, Randy?
1: Oh, that's something I can't think of. Do you have any good suggestions?
0: Oh, do I have suggestions? Who are you talking to? Okay, young man, I will play the perfect song, and I will pray that the answer is yes, and you two have a lifetime of love.

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0: Brian, what can I do for you?
1: I just wanted to dedicate a song to my girlfriend. She's just always been there for me. She's an awesome girl. And she found out some bad news. Her father has leukemia, and I just wanted to let her know, you know, that I'm always there for her, just like she's always been there for me. And just that she's the greatest thing in my life.
0: What a sweetheart you are. So you know her heart is breaking and she's filled with fear, and you just want to let her know you're there for her no matter what.
1: Yeah.
0: How old are you?
1: 19.
0: You have a very tender heart, young man. I love to hear that.
1: Well, thank you.
0: All right, I'll play a good song and let her know that you are in her corner, and I'll ask our listeners to say a prayer for her dad.
1: Thank you very much.
0: All right. Good night.

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0: Anna Nancy Wilson starting us off this morning. Happy Friday morning. It is the Morning Breeze with Carolyn and Cord. It is August 14th, 2026.
1: Also known as payday, baby.
0: Yes, sirree. It sure is. Went in last night. Don't think I didn't check first thing this morning. Yeah. Hey, we've got the Morning Breeze brain tease coming up next.
1: All right. 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
0: 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Morning Breeze Brain Tease next.

0: It's Chicago on the Morning Breeze with Carolyn and Cord. Happy Friday. Thank you for being here. Let's get into the Morning Breeze brain tease.
1: Despite the fact that it can save you money, only about 8% of people actually do this.
0: We're going to start this morning. George in San Mateo, what is your guess?
2: Cut out coupons.
1: Oh, coupons.
0: That is a great guess.
3: George, you cut coupons?
2: No, my lady does at Safeway.
0: All right.
1: I rarely cut coupons as well.
0: Okay.
1: Unfortunately, that's not the right answer.
0: But George, we hope you have a good day and a good weekend. Thanks for listening.
2: I will now. Thank you.
0: Thanks. Bye.
1: Bye.
0: Melissa in Palo Alto, good morning. What do you think?
4: Making a list before we go to the grocery store.
0: Oh, that is so smart. Do you do that?
4: I try.
0: Well, I guess the key here is, do you stick to that list if you do make it?
4: Most of the time, I think I do.
0: That's impressive.
3: We're big on the lists, too, when we go grocery shopping. Yep. You got to have that list.
0: Big fan of the list myself.
3: You don't want to go rogue.
4: Exactly.
0: Melissa's like, you got to have the list.
3: Yeah. I think more than 8% of people use lists. This is my nice, kind way of saying that's not the correct answer.
0: Oh, jeez, Court. Okay.
4: No problem.
3: All right. Here's the answer, though. Even though it will save you money, only 8% of people carpool to work.
0: Oh.
4: There you go.
0: You go to the Bay Bridge any day of the week. That is a true statement.
3: Yeah. Got a carpool.
4: Oh, yeah. Yep. I used to carpool. I used to take a bus. It was very convenient. It was free, too, which was very nice.
0: Thank you for playing with us today, and thanks for listening every morning.
4: Have a great morning.
3: You
4: too. Talk to you later. Bye-bye.
0: The Morning Breeze Brain Tease. We do it every weekday morning here at 6:20 here on the Morning Breeze.
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0: Yeah, this is happening August 22nd at the pool at Greaton Resort and Casino. 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
0: And I don't know, just throw the pool in there.
1: Right.
0: 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Be here at 7:40 for your chance to win a couple of tickets on the Breeze.
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0: And for adults with type 2 diabetes and known heart disease, Jardiance can lower the risk of cardiovascular death too. 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
2: Hey, it's Scotty B from Elvis Duran and the Morning Show On Demand. So what was your first dog's name? The answer popped right into your head, didn't it? Because he was that special. And what was your first dog's food? Probably Pedigree. It's what we've all been feeding our special dogs for 40 years. It was good then, and it's better now. Every bowl has 100% complete nutrition, supporting six health essentials that bring out the good in your dog. And now Pedigree includes Vitamin Good Bites, a nutrient boost your dog will love. It just keeps getting better. Pedigree. Good then, better now.

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0: Sergio Mendez with the song you will hear only here on 98.1 The Breeze. You've got the Morning Breeze with Carolyn and Court on this Friday morning, and it's time now for the Friday edition of Ask Us Anything.
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2: What is your go-to coffee order at Starbucks?
1: Go-to coffee order at Starbucks. It's funny that that comes in on a Friday because I always do the Friday noon coffee to pump me up and send me into the weekend.
0: I thought you did Starbucks coffee nearly every single day.
1: I do that as well.
0: Okay, but on Fridays.
1: The Friday noon coffee.
0: Okay.
1: The Friday noon coffee is so good.
0: We should set the ground rules or just be very clear about this.
1: What?
0: Between the two of us, you are the avid Starbucks goer.
1: Yeah.
0: I will go often if like my family's going.
1: But you usually don't go on your own, do you?
0: Never.
1: Yeah.
0: Never.
1: But your wife does. Your wife and I are in the same camp.
0: Yeah, she goes on the regular. But go ahead and give us, what is your go-to?
1: I go iced coffee.
0: Yeah.
1: Because I found out that cold brew has sugar in it. I did not know that. Did you know that if you get a cold brew?
0: Just a plain black cold brew?
1: It's got sugar in it.
0: Is that true?
1: I looked it up on the nutritional in the Starbucks website, unless it was wrong, but it said, anyway, so I go iced coffee.
0: Yeah.
1: And then I put a little sweet vanilla cream in it. That's it.
0: Yeah.
1: That's my go-to order. And I don't get ice because I want more coffee.
0: Right.
1: It's a hack.
0: So you get iced coffee, hold the ice.
1: Yes. Iced coffee, no ice.
0: You don't like it cold.
1: I mean, it is cold enough. Mm. It's fine.
0: All right.
1: What about you when you go to Starbucks?
0: When I do end up at a Starbucks, I typically go with a mocha.
1: Mm.
0: Hot.
1: Wow.
0: Chocolatey. I tend when I get something that's like an iced coffee, mm-hmm. I drink it too fast.
1: Yeah, I do that
0: way
1: too.
0: I get it. I have no self control.
1: Mm-hmm.
0: Whereas like a mocha, I'll take my time. In the wintertime, though, once it becomes available, I switch to the peppermint mocha.
1: That's so good.
0: And I will get that for as long as I can.
1: Yeah. I like the peppermint mocha a lot. The thing that always trips me out about Starbucks orders, and this is no judgment at all, I'm just always amazed by this, is when I go in and I pick up an order and I see a Trenta order.
0: Yeah.
1: That is a big cup.
0: Yeah, a Trenta, for those that don't speak Italian, it's 30 ounces.
1: Is that how much it is? It's 30 ounces?
0: 30 ounces,
1: wow,
0: yeah.
1: It's incredible.
0: The Venti is 20.
1: Yeah. Okay.
0: Now you can count.
1: And I think
0: Italian.
1: The Grande is 16.
0: Correct.
1: Okay.
0: Yeah.
1: And the Tall is 12.
0: I don't know.
1: Okay, all right. But yeah, so anyway, great question on this Ask Us Anything. Thank
0: really
1: you.
0: Really great
1: Thank
0: question.
1: You for that. That's always fun to talk about Starbucks. You know I love it.
0: It's our favorite thing.
1: We do it every single weekday morning at this time. And coming up later in the show, just after 8 o'clock, it is Fill in the Blank. Court is bringing that to us today.
0: So I read a Facebook post about blank the other day, and now Facebook is only giving me posts about blank.
1: Oh.
0: And I'm not even a fan.
1: The algorithm got you.
0: Yes.
1: You read a Facebook post about blank, and now you're getting...
0: one post about blank.
1: Man, this could be 100 different answers.
0: I'm not a fan.
1: All right, send us your talkbacks with our free iHeartRadio app just after 8 o'clock. We'll find out what he's being fed on Facebook here on The Breeze.
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0: Up next on The Morning Breeze, it is The Brighter Side. We're going to be talking to Linda, who lives here in San Francisco.
1: Yeah, apparently Linda had a life change that she wants to tell us about.
0: I know. I can't wait to hear on a Friday morning. Yeah. We'll talk to her on The Brighter Side after this one. I love this song from Diana Ross on The Breeze.

0: But I'm loving my life. Since I retired, I actually lost 115 pounds. I exercise. I lost more than half my weight. I am just loving my life.
1: Linda, that's so great.
2: Yes.
1: Awesome. Good for you.
0: So.
1: I go back to the fact that you were saying a minute ago about

0: like, you know what?
1: Yeah, no, I always knew. I always knew that's how I would do it because I did love my job so much. So,
2: if you were to give advice to somebody that's about to retire, Linda, what would you tell them? Because you've been through this and now you're well on the other side. What would you tell somebody about to retire what to do, what to expect?
1: You know what? That's so hard because I have a lot of friends that have retired since and they've gone so many divergent ways. Some are taking on a second job and so happy doing that. Me, I'm a homebody. Yeah. I'm enjoying that. I have friends that love to travel, so they do that. So I guess just find your bliss. I don't know what that is.
3: Yeah, there's like no roadmap, and that's the beauty of it. You kind of just find a whole new passion in life. And for you, like, you lost so much weight. I mean, exercise became your passion and eating healthy and all
1: it
3: that.
1: It did. And I'm a boring person to other people, but I am just living the life that I love. And that's all that matters.
3: I was going to say, that's what matters. Good for you. Well, congratulations on all. You have like many reasons to celebrate.
1: Oh, I have. Yes. Yes. Extreme amount. And I like you guys a lot. I'm retired, but I listen to you every morning now.
3: Thank you very much. Have a great day. And thank you for listening.
1: You guys too. Take care.
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0: Coming up next here on The Morning Breeze with Carolyn and Court, we're going to bring you The More You Know.
1: And it turns out that there is something that you can do to make your dog extremely happy. You don't even have to move to do this.
0: Does it involve treats?
1: No.
0: Okay.
1: It's one simple thing. Could totally make their day. I'll tell you what it is on The More You Know. It's coming up next after Michael Jackson here on The Breeze.

0: Michael Jackson here on 98.1 The Breeze. You've got The Morning Breeze, Carolyn and Corden. Time now for The More You Know, sponsored by the San Francisco Symphony.
1: And there is something simple that you can do to turn your dog's day around. As I mentioned a minute ago, you don't even have to move to do this.
0: And you mentioned, or I asked and you answered, it does not involve treats.
1: It does not. So apparently when dogs see a smiling human face, it actually activates like the reward center in their brains. And that area of their brains is associated with the things that they love, like treats and like praise. So researchers have found that dogs can tell the difference between a sad face, a happy face, an angry face, a fearful face. So apparently, like, when you give your dog that big, like, it's not just making you feel good. That smile you're putting on your face is making your dog feel good, too. So the lesson here...
0: I wish everybody could have just seen your face as you were doing that. Yeah.
1: The lesson here is smile at your dog because it really does make them feel good.
0: It's like a dopamine hit for them, right? Yes. It's just like it hits them right where it matters.
1: And here's the other thing, too. Not just your dog, but you're going down the street, you see a dog, to that dog too.
0: Okay. I think this this rule could apply to dogs, obviously, because that's what we're talking about.
1: Yeah.
0: But a smile to, say, a fellow human being also has a similar effect. But I don't recommend doing what you're doing to a fellow human being.
1: Yes, yes, correct. But I do think that you could do that to another human being. And I honestly, I'm no scientist, but I would say you could smile at a cat and make a cat stay. Although cats have so much toot.
0: Yeah, cats, I think they're a little indifferent.
1: Cat would be like, walk away. Put its tail straight up in the air and just prance off. But there you go.
0: All right.
1: All right.
0: I'm going to smile more at the dogs around me.
1: Yeah. All right. Coming up next on the show at 7:40, we've got this next chance for you to win those tickets. This is our final pair of tickets this week to Savor Sonoma Live Fire and Vine.
0: Yeah. The event is happening August 22nd. So if you're into food, if you're into wine, this is definitely for you. It's taking place at the pool at Grayton Resort and Casino, and this is just going to be a great thing for you. And again, you have to be 21 years old to attend this.
1: Yeah, so be here at 7:40, your chance to win on The Breeze.
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0: It is now time for you to win our last two tickets.
1: Yeah.
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0: It's the Morning Breeze. It's Carolyn and Court. Good morning. Happy Friday. Who's this?
1: This is Donna.
0: Congratulations.
1: Oh, my goodness. That is the best news. I needed to hear that. I really needed this break. I'm going to take my husband, and we're just going to enjoy ourselves.
0: That's what it's all about.
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0: It's Whitney Houston on The Morning Breeze. Happy Friday. Thank you for being here. It's Carolyn and Court. It is now time for you to try to fill in the blank.
1: So I read a Facebook page, Facebook post the other day about blank. And now Facebook is only feeding me posts about blank. And I'm not a fan.
0: I cannot think about, I don't know. I feel like it's some sort of clothing. I don't know. We've got talkbacks coming in. Here's the first one.
2: This is Mimi from Las Vegas, and I think the word is cowboy boots. Have a great day.
0: Well, you did say it's unwanted.
1: Sure. I don't know that I would say I'm not a fan of cowboy boots. I don't own any cowboy boots, but
0: I just love how random.
1: Yeah.
0: That guess is.
1: Yeah, it's not cowboy boots.
0: Okay, let's go to another one.
3: This is Shireen from San Jose, and my guess for the word is playing pickleball or pickleballing. Oh, that's even a word.
1: Yeah.
3: All right, have a good day.
0: I get fed the pickleball ads, and I enjoy them.
1: Yeah, again.
0: But for you?
1: I have never played a game of pickleball. Again, I'm indifferent to pickleball.
0: I think
1: I would enjoy it.
0: Yeah.
1: But I don't need pickleball in my feed. But that wasn't it either. No.
0: Okay. I'm sticking with some sort of clothing, like...
1: No, it's not clothing.
0: Underwear or something. Okay.
1: No, it's not clothing.
0: What is it?
1: So I got fed some random fact about the TV sitcom Friends, like Matt LeBlanc, blah, blah, blah, blah,
0: yeah.
1: blah.
0: Yeah.
1: And I saw whatever the headline intrigued me, so I read it. And ever since I read that post on Facebook, all I get fed is random little tidbits about the 10 seasons of Friends.
0: Well, thanks a lot, because now I'm going to get it because we're talking about it, because you know our phones are always listening.
1: Jennifer Aniston said blah, blah, blah, blah, blah, yada, yada, yada. They made $1 million per episode.
0: Yeah. I think that the algorithms, when you're scrolling social media, if you even stop for a certain amount of time,
1: yes. Yeah.
0: The algorithm reads it as this person is interested in what 100%. They're reading, even 100%. Though it's a short boom.
1: Yeah.
0: Oh, it's so crazy how they mess with our brains.
1: Yeah. You can even go, like, I know there's been times where, like, you'll be doom scrolling or scrolling and you'll get to something, you'll see something that catches your eye, but you don't have time to read it.
0: Yeah.
1: And you think, oh, I'll come back to that. And then the next time you open your app, it's gone.
0: Yes.
1: You can't find it anymore.
0: Yes.
1: You can go in Instagram. There's a settings you can go to, and it'll actually show you what you looked at.
0: Are you serious?
1: Yes. So it's kind of,
0: I did not know
1: it's kind
0: that.
1: Of good for that reason. But the mere fact that it noticed that you paused even briefly
0: yeah.
1: longer than usual to stare at something,
0: it's
1: just frightening.
0: It's paying attention. They're paying attention way more than we think.
1: And again, it's not that I don't like Friends. I mean, it was
0: right.
1: a successful
0: great show.
1: TV show for
0: great
1: 10
0: show.
1: Seasons, but right. when it comes, I'm more of a Seinfeld guy.
0: Yeah. Well, now that is going to be in everybody's feed that's listening. So you can thank Court for that later today.
1: I would happily welcome the Seinfeld posts on Facebook.
0: Well, you're probably going to get them. All right, coming up at 8:40 this morning, we've got the Morning Breeze Brain Tease.
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0: 8%?
1: Yeah, it's low.
0: Whoa. 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

0: Day. Then the Chicago Triplets, led by Montrezl Harrell and Coach Dr. J, take on Coach Gary Payton and the Boston Ball Hogs. 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
1: Despite the fact that it can save you money, only about 8% of people actually do this.
0: We're going to start this morning. George in San Mateo, what is your guess?
2: Cut out coupons.
1: Oh, coupons.
0: That is a great guess.
1: George, you cut coupons?
2: No, my lady does at Safeway.
1: All right.
2: Doing that.
1: I rarely cut coupons as well.
0: Okay.
1: Unfortunately, that's not the right answer.
0: But George, we hope you have a good day and a good weekend. Thanks for listening.
2: I will now. Thank you.
0: Thanks. Bye.
1: Bye.
0: Melissa in Palo Alto, good morning. What do you think?
3: Making a list before we go to the grocery store.
0: Oh, that is so smart. Do you do that?
3: I try.
0: Well, I guess the key here is, do you stick to that list if you do make it?
3: Most of the time, I think I do.
0: That's impressive.
1: We're big on the lists, too, when we go to grocery shopping. Yep. You got to have that list.
0: Big fan of the list myself.
1: You don't want to go rogue.
3: Exactly.
0: Melissa's like, you got to have the list.
1: Yeah. I think more than 8% of people use lists. This is my nice, kind way of saying that's not the correct answer.
0: Oh, jeez, Court.
3: Okay,
1: no
3: problem.
1: All right. Here's the answer, though. Even though it will save you money, only 8% of people carpool to work.
0: Oh.
3: There you go.
0: You go to the Bay Bridge any day of the week. That is a true statement.
1: Yeah. Got a carpool.
3: Oh, yeah. Yep. I used to carpool. I used to take a bus. It was very convenient. It was free, too, which was very nice.
0: Thank you for playing with us today, and thanks for listening every morning.
3: Have a great morning. Talk to you later. Bye-bye.
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0: Something we do at 8:50 every weekday morning. We go commercial free. We think it's a great way to start your morning in the office or if you're working at home today. But just on a Friday going commercial free, that's a vibe.
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We are just a couple of minutes away from your next chance to being able to go to our iHeartRadio Music Festival on us. We're talking airfare, hotel, tickets to the show as well. 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

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And

Hi, Carolyn Court. This is Mike Medina from Los Angeles, and I listen to you guys every morning. Dedicated listener. You guys always make a brighter day in the morning for all of us. I can speak for everybody. You guys are the best. Have a good one. 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

It's the Morning Breeze. It's Carolyn and Court. We're going to head out, but Sylvia Chacon is here. She will continue 98 minutes of commercial-free relaxing favorites. Thank you so much for listening to the show today and this week. Hope you have a great weekend. We're back Monday morning at 6 a.m. here on The Breeze.

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With more students headed back to school on Monday, I think the first day of school should be on a Friday. That way you kind of ease into it, get over the shock of it. 98.1 The Breeze.

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one for relaxing favorites for the workday. Stern Grove Festival this Sunday. Al Green, if you can believe that. If you were lucky enough to score some tickets. Free tickets, it's a lottery, but tough to get. Wish I had some tickets. That's going to be unforgettable. Here's Vanessa Williams, 98.1 The Breeze.

favorites for the workday. It's Sylvia Chacon, and after the weekend, Carolyn and Court, the Morning Breeze will be back. 6:20 and 8:40, the Morning Breeze Brain Tease. Almost 60% of us have this in our junk drawer. 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

0: Glenn Medeiros on 98.1 The Breeze. It's Sylvia Chacon. I hope you are having a great day. And hey, if you're planning on riding BART this weekend in the East Bay, there are some changes. Service will be down between Union City and the Warm Springs South Fremont Station. There will be a free AC Transit bus that will take people between those two stations, but it will cost you about 30 to 40 minutes. So if you need that, keep that 30 and 40 minutes in mind, because that'll slow you down. If you use the Green Line from there to get into San Francisco, the Green Line will be canceled, so riders going to the city should transfer to the Blue Line, which is at Bayfair, and that will get you across the bay. The closures will start tomorrow. That will be Saturday and Sunday, so all weekend long. I've got more relaxing favorites coming up with Leon Rimes, kicking it off next on 98.1 The Breeze.
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It's The More You Know with Carolyn and Court, The Morning Breeze. 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

Benatar and her husband Neil Giraldo in Santa Rosa, Luther Burbank Center on September 29th. And then you can catch her on September 30th at the Mountain Winery. We're the Bay's number one for relaxing favorites at work, 98.1 The Breeze, Extreme.

Oh, the great Al Green in San Francisco on Sunday at the Stern Grove Festival. I hope you got your tickets. You need to be lucky with that lottery, I tell you. But what a beautiful place. And it's always free. Here's Genesis 98.1 The Breeze.

0: There's Madonna and Crazy for a Friday. I don't know what's going on, but the last 2 weeks have been really crazy for me, so I'm looking forward to the weekend. I'll be here tomorrow at 9 o'clock from 9 to 2, spending some weekend time with you. So do check in, because I love it when you're around. And a reminder that Caltrans is shutting down 4 lanes of the Bay Bridge 5 nights a week. This is newish. It started on August 10th. It's going on through October. Crews are painting the upper deck. They're doing some repairs, so this is going on Sunday through Thursday from 10 p.m. to 7 a.m. So you're okay tonight and Saturday, and then it gets underway again Sunday, 10 p.m. to 7 a.m. Only one lane will remain open. More relaxing favorites coming up. Goo Goo Dolls are next on 98.1 The Breeze.
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I hope you are having a wonderful Friday. I'm Delilah on 98.1 The Breeze. And tonight, I'll play not only the best love songs, but your dedications as well on 98.1 The Breeze.

There's Vanessa Carlton. This summer, she won a pretty big battle. The Rhode Island Supreme Court sided with her over a noise complaint. Oh, you know those noisy neighbors. Yeah, they were bothering her. Here's Journey on 98.1 The Breeze, Open Arms.

0: You're still the one, Shania Twain, on 98.1 The Breeze. It's Sylvia Chacon, getting closer and closer to the weekend. Thank you for hanging out with us. Tony Sandoval is going to take you there. He's coming up at 2 o'clock and then at 3:50. He kicks off at least 98 minutes of commercial-free relaxing favorites to wrap up your work week, hit the road, and get all the fun started. And don't forget to take us everywhere you go. 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Everything you need is right there. Charlie Puth is coming up, Whitney Houston, Sarah McLachlan, and a lot more on 98.1 The Breeze.
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I will see you again tomorrow morning at 9 o'clock at Sylvia Chacon, handing it over to Tony Sandoval. Enjoy the rest of your day. Here's Whitney Houston on the Bays number one for relaxing favorites at work, 98.1 The Breeze.

the Bay's number one for relaxing favorites while you work. 98.1 The Breeze. Saludos, Tony Sandoval checking in. It's Friday and it's payday. What more can we ask for? Let's just wrap up the workday and kick off the weekend together. Now, if it wasn't payday for you yet, how about $1,000 and boarding passes? You can go to the iHeartRadio Music Festival in Las Vegas. That's happening in September, and we'll be doing it at 5:10 later on this afternoon. 98.1 The Breeze.

Hey, weekend warriors, how's a little trail therapy sound right now? Hop in. Let's go for a ride in the Nissan Armada Pro 4X. Tune out all those work emails.

All my friends call me a fool. They say, let the woman take care of you. Always wonder what that line means. Let's figure it out together. It's Paul Young, Oh Girl, on the Bay's number one for relaxing favorites, 98.1 The Breeze.

Say you, say me, but did you hear what he said the other day? Lionel Richie on stage threw a jab at Chris Brown and Usher. I'll tell you all about it in 8 minutes. 98.1 The Breeze. And see ya.

0: Thanks to the power of social media, we know exactly what Lionel Richie said. Everybody's talking about it. He was on stage the other night performing, and he threw a jab at Usher and Chris Brown, who are currently on tour. They're calling it the R&B tour. And Lionel Richie got on stage, and he said that these fellas aren't doing anything new. That the Commodores and Earth, Wind & Fire have done that for the last 40 years. The only difference is none of them have gone to jail. I thought it was funny, and Usher took it in stride as well. We're the Bay's number one for relaxing favorites. While you work, 98.1 The Breeze. Tony Sandoval with you on your Friday afternoon, ready to wrap up the workday. We're about an hour away from going commercial-free. 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

And then there was Friday. Good Friday afternoon to y'all over the base. Number one for relaxing favorites while you work, 98.1 The Breeze. 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You know, if you have children, there's a great event happening this weekend. The Fairfield Tomato and Vine Festival is happening Saturday and Sunday. 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

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Good Friday afternoon to you all. Tony Sandoval here. At 3:50, I'm getting out of the way, letting the music do the heavy lifting. That's when we go commercial free. That's when we kick off at least 98 minutes of nonstop relaxing favorites. Kind of a back and forth we do around here. The Morning Breeze does it at 8:50 to get the workday started. I do it at 3:50 to wrap it up. I hope you keep it here.

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0: Daryl Hall and John Oates getting us ready to kick off the weekend together. We're the Bay's number one for relaxing favorites while you work. 98.1 The Breeze. Tony Sandoval with you. Waking up to foggiest this morning. How many of you had foggiest this morning? If you're inland, you don't know what foggiest is because you guys don't get fog during the summer. We do closer to the Bay, mid-August. That's when the fog starts rolling in. And we'll get us ready for hoodie season. As a matter of fact, I'm wearing my Gigante sweatshirt today, which is what the first 20,000 fans will get Saturday at Oracle Park for Fiesta Gigantes weekend. Congratulations going out to all our winners who picked up free tickets to go see the Giants. And, well, if you're a Giants fan, we have much to celebrate. The Giants will be hosting the 2028 All-Star Game at Oracle Park. It was announced that the Midsummer Classic returns to San Francisco for the first time in over 20 years. 20 years, back when we had Matt Cain and Tim Lincecum, Rich Aurelias. Fun times. Well, enough reminiscing. Let's wrap up the workday. About to kick off at least 98 minutes of commercial-free relaxing favorites right after the short break. 98.1 The Breeze.
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Much love going out to all our educators, bus drivers, and all of you who are ready to welcome back the school season. You guys are heroes. We're the base. 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

Wrapping up the workday with at least 98 minutes of commercial-free, relaxing favorites. 98.1 The Breeze. Good Friday afternoon to y'all. Tony Sandoval with you. Now, the work week has officially reached that part of the day where every new email feels disrespectful. Don't worry, you'll be out of there in no time. Coming up, Bill Withers on the way, Selena, Tears for Fears, Tony Braxton.

And this is what commercial-free sounds like. Instead of at least 98 minutes of non-stop relaxing favors to wrap up the workday, 98.1 The Breeze. We do it twice a day, 8:50. The Morning Breeze does it to get your morning started. We do it at 3:50 to wrap it up, which is what we're doing now. Love going out to those of you headed to the Sonoma County Fair this weekend. It's the final weekend of the fair. Monster trucks tonight and Saturday. Then a destruction derby on Sunday. They're ending the season with a bang.

One right after the other, commercial free. That's how we wrap up the workday. Thank you for joining us. Coming up this hour, I have the Backstreet Boys on the way. I have Alicia Keys, Hall & Oates, Bill Withers for you now on 98.1 The Breeze.

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